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0: I see no changes. 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Pull a trigger, kill it, he's a hero. Get a crack to the kids, who the hell cares? One less hungry mouth on the welfare. First ship them dope, let them deal the brothers. Give them guns, step back, watch them kill each other. It's time to fight back, that's what Huey said. Two shots in the dark, now Huey's dead. I got love for my brothers, but we can never go nowhere unless we share with each other. It's time to start making changes. Learn to see me as a...
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2: На вълните на националната програма Христо Ботев започва концертът Еврокласик Ноктюрно, който ни предлагат от BBC Лондон.